get up and do my thing. 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Like a sex machine, man. Moving, doing it, you know. Can I count it off? One, two, three.

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And what we see is a people who deserve better than what rules them.

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So to every American reading a headline and feeling confused, to every citizen wondering why everything feels rigged,

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0: Kannst du die Trompeten mal mit einstarten?
1: I warn you about my secret. I'm going to expose a great threat to your bodies, to your mind and souls. Don't be alarmed. Your own.

Now you know my secret, electronic sounds are sound. Observe the desert feedback that's going all around. The magic words I say to you, now open up your ears. Hasam halum gilum dasa niya gulum lulum sasa hasum halum gilum.